0: Brittany, before you go, there's something I want you to have.
1: Oh, it's beautiful. But wait a minute, isn't this...
0: Yeah, yes it is.
1: But I thought the old lady dropped it into the ocean in the air.
0: Well, baby, I went down and got it for you.
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3: 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I feel there's no one to save me. This all or nothing really got away. You're driving me crazy.

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1: Alex Warren.
0: Todos los éxitos.
2: They say the holy water's watered down, and this town's lost its faith.

0: 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Tus artistas favoritos suenan en los 40.
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2: 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Ask for advice, get money twice. I'm from the dirty, but that Chico nice. Y'all call it a moment, I call it life.